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0: Forget looking for bits of rock on Hastings Beach. You'll find it here. 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

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Every-

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0: 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Songs you know and songs you probably don't know, as well as songs you used to know but haven't heard on the radio in a long, long time. You know, when you're drawing from the 50s, 60s, 70s, and 80s, you never know what you're going to hear next. I'll be giving you some of the stories behind the songs, so wrap up your weekend with me, Mark Nielsen, on Let the Good Times Roll, Sunday nights at 9 on Hastings Rock Radio.

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1: Breakfast with

smash it. Reverend and the Masquerade. Good morning to you. Oh, I sound a bit croaky this morning, don't I? I've had a busy weekend. I hope you've had a busy weekend as well and an enjoyable weekend. Anyway, Monday morning, up early shift with me, Simon, once again. Usual stuff coming up. We'll have a shower tune. Any suggestions, you can let me know at 6:45. Do the weather about 7:15. But as you're wide awake and ready to leap out of bed and spring into action, do you fancy a snooze tune? Yeah? You've got to get up, though, at the end of this track. Because it's Monday morning. Yeah, you still want to push out a few Zeds. Yeah, you can, to the end of this song. Then it will be time to get up and make your way to the bus stop. Or else you'll be late, okay? So, this morning's snooze tune from the 70s. Alice Cooper, Teenage Lament, 74. Do you remember this? Just about.

This might sound a little bit unbelievable, but I missed that album when it came out. Black Sabbath, Paranoid. I was too young. Oh, no, that's the unbelievable point. I was too young. I could just have a sort of album that the boys that your mum didn't want you to play with would have. But I was too young. Missed me completely.

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Sorry, guilty, Your Honour. Being a bit familiar there, calling you love, guilt, Your Honour. Never mind. A Brave Revival is the name of that band. And they were around in 2022 with stuff like that. It's all right. Morning to David. Of David and Vera fame. He's got up. He was energised to make the tea while we were playing Black Sabbath. And well, that's it. You better go back to bed now, fella. You've done your best you can do today. Make the tea, and that's it. Now you've worn yourself out. Go back to bed. Why not? If you can, good. Did you dress up as a pirate at the weekend? Did you? Never really got that myself, because if I was a pirate and a smuggler, I'd want to keep my identity a bit secret. It's hot in life, lonely black and white. In case the revenue men come to catch.

That's Lacey William. Hot in the City. Well, it was a busy sporting weekend this weekend, so I've got to mention the sport. Really? I've got to mention Hastings Rowing Club, who set sail with their boats all the way to Worthing and Shoreham for Worthing's annual regatta, where the Masters over 50 came first. And a couple of the ladies' crews had some brilliant rows. But the only prizes went to the Masters over 50s. And then, on Sunday, Hastings Rowing Club went to Shoreham, where they raced fabulously all afternoon. And there were some good rows, but only one crew won, which was the Masters over 50. Again, got first place, so well done to them. I was at both regattas all day, working as an official. I'm an umpire. Yes, I know, they let me be an umpire. And I got sunburnt on both days. Yes, 7 hours in a boat following the races out off of Shoreham Beach. Fabulous, got sunburnt and got a parking ticket. Never.

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1: Greetings, Nick here. This coming Monday, I'll be presenting the Monday Night Rock Show at 7 o'clock. I'll be playing the top five in the current rock singles chart. I'll have the two long songs and your requests. That's this coming Monday at 7 p.m. with me, Nick Thomas.

Unleash the Beast. All right, go and take the dog for a walk. That's what he means. And that's a band called 13 Doors. But the 13 is written as Roman numerals, so that's XII Doors. XII Doors, in fact. Depending on how you want to say it. Anyway, Unleash the Beast, what a great title. Good morning, Gia. Thanks for choosing us at Hastings Rock on a Monday morning, 20th of June. Already 6:33. Shower tune coming up in about 10 minutes. Still haven't chosen the right one yet.

that's a damn fine record, isn't it? Physical Graffiti, Led Zeppelin, Kashmiri. Would that be in your ultimate top 10? Would you put some Led Zeppelin in your ultimate top 10? Would you? I probably would as well. Don't forget, if you haven't done it yet, go to the Hastings Rock website and go to the little bit where it asks you for your ultimate top 10. And it gives you a little form, put your favourite 10 tracks on, and we will use that to make the ultimate Hastings Rock top 50, which we will play out in its entirety over the August bank holiday weekend. And just for letting us know your top 10 tracks, your name will be put into a draw where you might win a prize. I don't know what the prize is. It's probably some t-shirts, a mug, and stuff like that. But who knows? Unless you take part, you can't win. Oh, and if we don't know what music is in your top 10, how are we going to make the top 50 up? So get on and do it. Now shut up, Simon, because I think it's time for this morning's shower tune. Just to encourage the soap dodgers into the shower so we smell nice and sweet. In fact, I don't this morning, but never mind. That's because I got back very late last night. And I'm still covered in salty water from being out in the boat all day. But never mind. It's not. Luckily, you can't smell through the radio. Anyway, just to encourage you into the shower this morning, you can sing along at the top of your voices to this one, or you can play some fabulous air guitar. The choice is yours. Gary Moore, Phil Lynott, and oh, long, long time ago, this was a wonderful tune, and it's still a wonderful tune. It's got better with age. Parisian Walkways. The way you hold that Luther and strum it along to this. What a joy for everybody, especially those watching.

0: fabulous. I heard you singing. Sounded like angels were making love somewhere. Gary Moorfield in it. Parisian Walkaways. Oh, back to 1979 that was. What a year 1971 was. We had that. We had Dire Straits just starting. Oh, it was a good year. And in fact, Dire Straits, we played... Oh, after we've done these.
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Dire Straits, Sultans of Swing. Got to number 8 in the charts, according to the computer in front of me. 1979. I don't want to sound like an old git, but when that came out, I remember buying the single and playing it at a few parties. Sort of DJing as a kid then. And it was unbelievably different and brilliant when we first heard that. Listening to it now, it's just part of everybody's history, part of everybody's life. But when I first heard that, I thought, what is this? This is wonderful. 50-odd years later, it still sounds wonderful. This is, 2024? The band are called Julian's Not Dead. Tell Romeo with it. And Open Fire.

Juliet is Not Dead. It's the name of the band. An open fire. Kudush. Just punctuating with a bit of my own drumming there, because they should do that. So us DJs know when the record's finished. Anyway, morning to you. Thanks for choosing Hayes' Rock. I've got to play the Beastie Boys and Fight for the Rights of Party. Whether I can play it all or not, I don't know. But we'll see how we get on. It does start off well, though. Lovely guitar, you see. After that bit's good. The rest of it, not sure.

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Good morning. If you've just joined us, thanks for joining us. You're tuned to Hastings Rock. Where you been? I've been here since 6 o'clock, talking to myself as normal. Don't worry, you've missed some brilliant music. You know, we played some Beastie Boys earlier and some Dire Straits. But don't worry, we've got some brilliant music yet to come. Got some Guns N' Roses just for you, Julie. Good morning. And now, a bit of Pearl Jam.

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0: That's a damn fine record, Leonard Skinner. Sweet Home Alabama. Before that, Pearl Jam and Alive. It's a Monday morning and we're alive, that's okay. That's all that really matters.
1: Hastings Rock, weather.
0: Currently sunny out there and 19 degrees. Headline for the day, it's sunny with a gentle breeze. This afternoon reaching a high of 20-21. Tonight it's going to be moony and 15. Tuesday, Wednesday, Thursday and Friday, sunny spells with the odd bit of cloud, 22-ish. Saturday, best day of the week, full on sunshine, 24. And Sunday, cloud and drizzle down to 22, but we need the rain. We need it.
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0: The garden is crying out for a bit of rain. And you're not allowed to use your hose reel. So, Guns N' Roses, can we have a bit of November rain? And can we have it in July, please? Because we could do anything. The fields are a bit yellow and Aston Horse doesn't like it when it goes yellow. He likes his grass green for his lunch, so if you could have a bit of rain, please, thank you.

So Are You Ready to Rock? Michael Schenker posing the question. My question is, has the football finished? Is it all over? Can we go back to the pub safe in the knowledge that somebody's not going to chuck a pint of beer over us when somebody scores a goal? Oh, it is over. Oh, well done. Well done to Spain. It turns out they won it. So there you go. Round of applause for Spain. The only one who's really upset about nobody chucking the beer around, obviously the people flogging the beer, thinking, oh dear, you know, we could have given them anything. They just chucked it around. We could have made more money. We could have given them weak beer. But it's the pub cat. The pub cat is a little bit upset because the pub cat does like to lick the carpet, especially after a good football match. And he hasn't been walking straight for the last couple of weeks, so... The pub cat wouldn't mind if you carried on spilling the beer. Any excuse, he says, just tip a bit on the floor, he'll be fine with that. Thank you.

0: matched them a couple of years ago now, 2024, I think. A Mystic Religion from the album Unfinished Business, and that was a group entitled Sleazy Town. Hastings Rock, Sleazy Town, that all sort of fits together, doesn't it, really?
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Back to the 80s for a couple of tracks there. That was R.E.M. and Orange Crush. Sounded, I thought, that the little riff at the start sounded very much like In a Big Country by Big Country. So we chucked them together. We didn't say anything in between. Now, I've got to tell you that this is a shameless plug on my part for Hastings Rowing Club. You might have heard me mention that I do a bit of umpiring at the regattas throughout the summer, and I'm sort of involved in helping to run Hastings Rowing Club. I used to row for them when I was younger and fit. Well, on Saturday night at the White Rock Hotel, they've got a fundraising evening where we're trying to raise a few quid. It's £5 to get in. It's downstairs in the sort of function room downstairs. There's a couple of comedians on, and there's some DJs on. I should be there. I might have to do a bit of DJing on. Who knows? I'll probably end up doing something stupid. So Saturday night, if you could nip to the downstairs bar at the White Rock Hotel, bring some cash with you, and I don't know, pay a £5 to get in, that sounds fair. Laugh at the comedians, dance to the DJs, and maybe buy some raffle tickets. Yes, definitely, this is a definite plug for the Hastings Rowing Club fundraising night downstairs at the White Rock Hotel from 7:30, I'd probably till about midnight. Do come, won't you? Thank you. In advance, we appreciate it. Cheers. In the meantime, Within Temptation of the band, Covered in Roses is the track.

dwells with beauty, beauty that must die, and joy, whose hand is ever at his lips. His soul shall taste the sadness of her might, and be among her cloudy trophies hung.

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That was Metal Church by Metal Church from the album Metal Church. Metal Church was the year it was made in. No, it wasn't. It was made in 1984. Anyway, it's nearly time for me to sling me hook. Yeah, I can't disappear. Got to go and do stuff, look after me mum. But don't worry, Hastings Rock continues 24 hours a day with the finest rock playlist you can hear anywhere. But at 12 o'clock today, Robo Jock takes over with 2 hours of non-stop classic rock. And it really is. And then at 7 o'clock this evening, live and direct, is the one and only, the Grand Fromage, the Big Cheese, Nick Thomas, with his Monday Evening Rock Show. And then at 9 o'clock this evening, the Monday Metal Mix, curated and presented by Carl Simpson. It's the way it is on Hastings Rock for today, the 20th of July. I shall be back with you on Wednesday. Wednesday morning, 6 a.m. Get up nice and early, don't be late. Because without you, I'm talking to myself in the room. That's per normal. And remember, if you're around at the weekend, nip down to the White Rock Hotel and help us raise some funds for the Hastings Rowing Club. That would be really, really, really useful if you could do that. Thank you very much. In the meantime, one more tune from me, and it's going to be this. Joe Cocker. Got to number one a long time ago, before we were born. With a little help from my friends. Ta-da. Speak again Wednesday morning. Till then, see you later.

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1: Greetings, Nick here. This coming Monday, I'll be presenting the Monday Night Rock Show at 7 o'clock. I'll be playing the top five in the current rock singles chart. I'll have the two long songs and your requests. That's this coming Monday at 7 p.m. with me, Nick Thomas.

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1: Greetings, Nick here. This coming Monday, I'll be presenting the Monday Night Rock Show at 7 o'clock. I'll be playing the top five in the current rock singles chart. I'll have the two long songs and your requests. 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

0: Hi, Simon here. Just reminding you, I'll be with you every Monday morning from 6 till 8 to help you start the day. I know, just when you thought Monday mornings couldn't be any worse, I'm here to lighten them up. We will play you a de-stressing tune every Monday to help you start the day in a better way. That's Hastings Rock with me, Simon Vaness, 6 till 8 every Monday morning. Speak to you then. Ta-ra.
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1: Greetings, Nick here. This coming Monday, I'll be presenting the Monday Night Rock Show at 7 o'clock. I'll be playing the top five in the current rock singles chart. I'll have the two long songs and your requests. That's this coming Monday at 7 p.m. with me, Nick Thomas.

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3: You're listening to Nick

Oh, there we are. If you press the button, it works. I'm saying hello to myself, aren't I? Yeah, hello. Good evening to you. How are you doing? Monday night. Still getting a bit darker as we go through, isn't it? Well, we'll be all right for a bit. So we started off with Bad Company, of course, Wildfire Woman. And you just heard the Psychedelic Furs with Pretty in Pink. Hello, Nick here for the next couple of hours. Then Kai's on after me. Oh, just been speaking to him on the phone. Oh, yes, very exciting. Right, so tonight we've got the top five in the current rock singles chart. We've got your requests. And at this point, no more requests, please, because they're all quite long ones you've requested tonight. We've got the Buzzcocks, Green Slade, Soundgarden, 10 Years After, a bit of Gary Moore, TNT, The Stranglers, and Judas Priest. Those are the requests I've got in for tonight's show, so thank you very much for that. All right, so I'm going to play a song now, because you may know that Jennifer Finch, the bass player with L7, the band L7, has succumbed to the big C, yeah, at the early age of 59. Yeah, so we're going to play a song from L7 now, with the rather inappropriate title of Pretend We're Dead.

L7. That's the name. Quarter past seven, Monday evening. Quarter past seven already, gosh. Yeah, it's all right, Richie. I missed yours. Yeah, audio slide. Yeah. We'll play that for you. Yeah, so quite a few requests to get through, and they're pretty long this evening. So, did you go to Pirate Day downtown in Hastings? I was in the Pirate Parade. I think it's the biggest I've ever seen it. It held the traffic up for an hour. Some people are getting rather irate, I can tell you. So we set the pirates on them, yes, with their flintlocks and things like that. Yeah, it was a good, really good Sunday to have a pirate day in Hastings. Yes. And of course, we've got Carnival Week coming up. That starts on the 31st of July, and that involves the carnival, of course, the Nearly on the Beach concert, and so much other stuff. And I can tell you, we have a live breakfast show every morning during Carnival Week. Either with Simon Vaness and Andy Knight. In fact, Andy's going to do a show every day for you and telling you what's going on. That's the main thing. What's going on in Hastings at the Carnival Week. Yes. Righto. Now, Ian's got to go to bed because he's getting tired. So we're going to play his request first. And I think this means something to him. I really do. This is the Buzzcocks. Have you ever fallen in love with someone?

That's the thing, isn't it? You can't help. You can't help who you love. It's not. It's, you know, it's one of those things. Yeah. Oh, yes, 20 past seven. Gosh, I say. Monday night. It is the Monday Night Rock Show. We've got the two long songs, one from Iron Maiden, the other one from the band Secret Saucer. They're about 7.5 minutes each, and a lot of your requests are as well, funny enough. I've got new music from Inspiral Carpets, Deep Purple, Asia, and the Rolling Stones as well. They're the new stuff we got tonight. In fact, I'm going to play a new one now. Yeah, do you remember the Inspiral Carpets? They came out as sort of a new wave of music, in a way, years and years ago. They had hits with This Is How It Feels and She Comes to the Fall and There's a Better Way. Those were their biggest hits. And I've got a brand new one out now. And, yeah, it's called Drag the Bag.

That's new music from the Inspiral Carpets. And thanks, Andy, for telling me that the Inspiral Carpets are playing at the Piper in St. Leonard's this Thursday. I might have to pop down myself. Yeah, cheers for that, Andy. I didn't know. Ah, gosh. Yeah, brilliant. Yeah, I used to love them, actually. You know, it was a new sound. A new sound came about. Not that rocky, not that heavy, but just new. It was new. That's what I liked about the Inspiral Carpets. And that was their new single you just heard there. Right, so we're going to press on with another request. And I can't remember who requested this, but it's Gary Moore.

lovely bit of Gary Moore. I think it fades away at the end there. I can't wait until tomorrow. And it was requested by Simon and Viv. I'm not sure. They put a request in each, but I'm not sure which one of them requested that one. And there's another one to come as well. But great song from Gary Moore. That was fantastic. Thank you very much. Now, who we got on the text? Ian's in there. Yes, Simon and Viv, thank you for texting in. Dwayne, fixing the bike. Oh, that bit of it. Yeah, you did say. the throttle cable, I think you said. Yeah. Anyway, I'll have another look because I'll look at that. Carol's in there. Carol Truffle, Nigel Ford as well. On the old Facebook thingy, we've got Alex, of course, and Chris Smith over there in Canterbury. Yeah, hello to you, sir. And yeah, we got your request in there. Richie's in there. Yep, I'll play some Audio Slave for you, mate. Johnny Galliano, thank you for dropping in the stick earlier. Haven't looked at it yet, but that's very kind of you, sir. Thank you very much. Angela Mitchell is painting the summer house while listening. Are you painting the outside or the inside? I wonder. And John Harding says, thanks for playing L7. Yeah, she tragically died, the bass player, at 59 years old. Kai Simpson, hello to you, sir. You're on next, aren't you? Gosh, yes. Jolly good. Who else we got? Andy Knight. Hello, Andy. Yes, Richie Trouble. Oh, Roy Truncheon. John Harding, yeah. Oh, yes. Andy Quanta's in there. And we've got George as well, George Taurus, listening in tonight. Thank you very much on this Monday night. Right, it's time for the top five in the current rock single chart. We've got a new entry and a new number one. This is at number five from Avatar. It's called Crying Fire. Number five in the current rock singles chart.

Counting down the top five in the current rock singles chart. They're at number five, Avatar with Crying Fire. And at number four, down to number four, Greta Van Fleet with their new song, Play Your Games. Yeah, I know what you mean, Alex, about this one.

At number four, Greta Van Fleet's there. We play Your Games. And this next one was a new entry last week from the band called The Warning, and it's called Ritual. It's number three in the current rock singles chart.

0: It's number three in the current rock singles chart. The band The Warning and The Ritual. And now,
1: like it's a ritual.
0: New entry. Green Lung have a new album out, and they just released another single from it, and it's gone straight in at number two in the current rock singles chart. It's called Metropolitan Line. Not Metropolitan, Metropolitan.

New entry, number two, from Green Lung, Necropolitan Live. Fantastic. Lovely, lovely. Right, so we've got a new number one, and it's this one from Violet Grohl. Yeah, Dave Grohl's daughter has made it to number one with this one, Bug in the Cake.

Yeah, caught me out, that one. It's quite a short one, that one. Number one in the current rock singles chart. It's been in the top five for a while, but yeah, sort of catchy sort of song, isn't it? Right, well, we're nearly up to 8 o'clock, the halfway stage of the programme. Still to come, the two long songs, and I've got your requests as well. And this one's from Mr. John Tansley. This is from Greenslade. And yes, John, it is the original, I think.

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So sorry about that, John. Ah, dear, let's see if we can pick up where that one left off, shall we? We'll try, anyway. Hang on a sec. Dear, oh, dear, talk about live radio. I say, where are we now? Let's try that. Yeah.

0: and there it fades away. Green Slade, that was requested by John. Sorry about that bit in the middle, John. Circumstances beyond my control, I'm afraid. The whole thing went off, but I got it back just where it left off. I was quite pleased about that. Anyway, so I hope you enjoyed that. I certainly did. A great song there. Yeah, must put that on the playlist, I think. Right, so we've still got your request to come, and we've got the two long songs, one from Deep Purple and one from Secret Saucer. And after the break, we've got another request for Simon and Viv from the band 10 Years After.
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6: 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Nick Thomas.

yes. Thank you very much, Simon and Viv, for requesting 10 Years After. Very, very good. Another one for the playlist, I feel. Yes, yes, yes. Right, so Clive Simpson's up here with his Monday Metal Mix. He'll be here at 9 o'clock live on Hastings Rock doing his bit. And, yeah, I'll tell you about the programmes for tomorrow a bit later. Right, so what have we got next? Oh, I say, Deep Purple have a new album out. You probably know that. Yeah, and it's called Splat. Yeah, that's the name of the album. And this is the title track.

New music there from Deep Purple. Ian Gillan still got that lovely voice. That's from the new album, and it's a title track called Splat on that one. Right, thank you so much for listening to the Monday Night Rock Show here on Hastings Rock Radio. Yeah, it's Nick here until 9, and then Kai's going to take over with his Monday Metal Mix. But in the meantime, I've still got some of your requests to do. I've got the two long songs now. The first one from Secret Saucer. It's called Liftoff. And we're going to follow that with Iron Maiden.

0: 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If there are any songs you'd like to hear, then message in.
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3: While the others are talking, we keep on rocking.

Ah, yes. Iron Maiden and Shadows of the Valley, one of our long songs for tonight. And before that, you heard Secret Saucer. And thanks, Carol, for messaging in and telling me, yes, you do like a bit of Secret Saucer. Lovely, lovely. That's good. Oh, look, we've only got half hour to go on the show, so I better press on. Still got some of your requests to do. This one, this next one for Chris over there in Canterbury. Oh, yeah, I made a cottage pie last week. I've still got some left, actually. It was jolly nice. It went well. I didn't buy the shepherd's pie because that's minced lamb, and that was expensive. In fact, they didn't have any in the shop, so I went for the beef mince, and that was quite dear as well. I don't think I'll be making another one of those. It's jolly tasty, though, and there is some left. I'll probably have the rest of it Wednesday night. Thank you, Chris, and here's your request by TNT, and this is called Engines.

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Does it sound good? 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Yeah, thanks, Chris, for requesting that one by TNT. Right. Let's press on, because, Nigel Ford. Hello. How you doing, Nigel? Heavy Nigel. Yeah. So, he wants to hear Judas Priest. He wants to hear the live version of this one. And it's from Unleashed in the East. Yeah, I had that album on vinyl, and I sold it at the boot fair for £1. I wish I'd kept it, you know. I'm sure it was worth more than that. Anyway, here you go, Nigel. Judas Priest, Victims of Changes, live.

Rob, how do you hit that high note? That is very good, very good. Oh, but no, we're not having genocide. We're going to have Soundgarden now. Yes, this is Fresh Tendrils.

Oh, not again. I say, this is happening too often. I shall have to have a look at this. Now something else has come up. I can't get rid of it. Let's have a look. Oh, yeah, there.

Yes, very good. Thank you, Big Al, for requesting that one. That's a new one on me, actually, Soundgarden. I thought I knew all their songs, but that's really good. Fresh Tentrals, that is called. Thank you for requesting that. Sorry about the thing again. I think it was me that time. I got an email from Mr. Tony Bell. Oh, he is listening. And I was trying to reply to it. Yeah, Tony, so stand by for that email, because there is a reason for what's, well, there is. I think it's me again that's messed it up, but there we are. Anyway, let's press on. We've only got 15 minutes of the programme to do. I promised you a track from the new Rolling Stones album. And I'll play that for you now. This is called Divine Intervention.

Yeah, good one. I do like that album. New from the Rolling Stones. The album's called Foreign Tongues, and that was Divine Intervention. So the Rolling Stones still going amazing after all these years, and still sounding good, old Mick. yeah, not too bad anyway on that one. Right, time for the last request of the night. Not the last song. Well, it might be the last song. Don't know. We'll have to try and see what happens after this. Yeah, this is for you, Richie. And I hope I haven't left anyone out because it's been busy tonight. This is for you. A bit of Audio Slave and Show Me How to Live.

Oh, yes. Thank you very much, Richie, for requesting that one. Brilliant. Well done. Okay. Right. I think it's time to go, pretty much. Yeah. Might finish a minute early. Stand by, Kai. Yeah. So, that's about it from the Monday Night Rock Show. Thank you very much for enduring it. Let's see what we got on for tomorrow. Well, I should be repeating my Saturday morning show at midday tomorrow. And that's followed by Mark Stafford on Tuesday at 2 o'clock with Stafford's World. And then the brilliant Hastings Noise. Matt Turpin is here at 7 o'clock with his local music, local arts, local everything show. 7 o'clock Tuesday evening. Tony Davis finishes us off. Literally. No, he's all right, man. That's at 8 o'clock with his Tuesday night rock show. I particularly like that show because he plays some new stuff and some classics. And it's a good mix of good old Hastings rock music. So, weather-wise tomorrow, it's going to look... Well, it's going to be sort of repeated today. I went down the beach. It was rather chilly in the wind. Would you believe it? Anyway, not too bad, not too bad. Better than that humid weather, isn't it? Really? Right, that's it. I'm out of here. Stand by for Kai and his his Monday metal mix. Bit of a tongue twister, that. I'll catch you soon here on Hastings Rock Radio. Do stay listening. The music.

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0: is the Irish bed and we end for this narrow.
1: Yeah, it's interesting there. There we go. Lovely stuff. So that was Tyre, the band from Tyre, Turunen, who was in Nightwish before. But this band started in 2004, doing symphonic metal, neoclassical stuff there. That was the song Blaze Forever from their new album from Tyre called Fristen Noir, which was released the 12th of June. So there we go. Nice stuff there. Good album to check out if you haven't heard that already. Oh dear. Yeah, so there we go. Cool. Right, there's been a couple of messages on the Facebook because, yes. Angela Mitchell liked that. Good to know you're there, Angela. Good stuff. Paul Donnell's there. Good to know you're there. Awesome. And John Harding is there as well. Thought he sounded a bit like Nightwish as well. So yes, there we go. Cool. And Tyre is on tour later throughout the year, throughout Europe and South America. So there we go. So if you want to get in contact, you've got the email, which is dj@hastingsrock.co.uk, and the text is 07441120877. So yes, things seem to be working now, mostly. Yeah, they've got a problem with the computer, so that every now and then it decides not to put out a signal to the TV and stuff, the screens, so I have to restart it. And then at some point that somehow disabled the mic as well. But I think that's working now, so yeah. Because I didn't do Friday, I'm going to try to do the Thursday evening as well to catch up on the torrent of new releases. But there we go. Cool. Right. Okay. There's been another new release as well, fairly recently. This is from Triosphere with their song In the Unfortunate Position of Having the Oceans Above, Stars Below.

Yeah, cool. That was Triosphere, the Norwegian power progressive metal band from 2004, with their new song called Oceans Above, Stars Below, which was a single released the 15th of June, which is also the title track to their new album, Oceans Above, Stars Below, which will be released on the 28th of August. So that should be good. That sounds like a good album so far, but they've not announced a tour yet, which is a shame. But there we go. Cool stuff. Right, and it looks like Carol Truffle with the Truffle Dudes in Truffle Towers is listening in tonight as well. So cool, good to know you're there as well. Right, okay, this weekend it was good old Pirate Day in Hastings, so there we go. There's been a couple of new releases that sounds piratey, so here's one of them. From the good old Xandria here, there's a new one called North Star.

Oh, yes, indeed. Yeah, that was Xandria, the German symphonic metal band from 1994, with their new song called North Star, which was a single released the 8th of July. And that is off their upcoming album called Eclipse, which will be released on the 7th of August there. And if you've forgotten, then these guys are on tour quite a bit, but they're playing in London on the 16th of September with Tulip and Seven Spires. So that should be awesome. Cool. Right. We've got Martin as well. He's on the text. Good to know you're there, Martin. And yes, awesome stuff. Cool. Right. So here's another recently released pirate sounding track. This is from Saltatio Mortis with Visions of Atlantis with their new song called Reckless Sailor, Black Flag Rises.

Oh, yes, indeed. Yeah, that was Saltatio Mortis, the German medieval metal band from 2000, with their song With Visions of Atlantis called Rectus Sailor, Black Flag Rises. Cool. And that was a single released the 9th of July. But I can't see if either of them are actually stated they're releasing an album yet. But that's a cool little code up they've done there. Saltatio Mortis, they're on tour later in the year all throughout Europe. But that's not with Visions of Atlantis, so I'm not sure why they did that code up, but it's cool and very coincidental that them two previous songs were released shortly before Pirate Day. So there we go. Maybe Pirate Day's reached further than Hastings, who knows? There we go. Cool. Right, there's been another couple of really birthdays as well this past week, and it was good old Terence Michael Joseph Butler, that old geezer. Also known as Geezer Butler. So, oh yeah, of course, he's the bassist for Black Sabbath. So, have looked at the library. It's getting increasingly hard to find Black Sabbath songs that aren't already there, but here's a good one that isn't from the latest album. Of course, this is from Black Sabbath, the song Pariah.

Oh, indeed. Yeah, so that was Black Sabbath there with their song Pariah from the 2013 album called 13 there. And that's because it was the birthday of Geezer Butler on the 17th of July there. And also, Chris Smith has posted on the Facebook that Birmingham's declared that the 22nd of July is Aussie Day in honour of Ozzy Osbourne as well. So that's pretty cool. Cool stuff there. Right, okay. Richie Truffle-Godwin's there as well, and he's asked if there's any Alestorm in the playlist. And yeah, and yes, because the Pirate Day stuff. Maybe. I mean, Alestorm get played a bit, a fair bit, but yeah, well, fine. Yeah, sure, yeah. Okay, cool. There we go. Cool. Right. It's half past, so for the gig guide, you can check the gig guide on the website. That would be cool. But I'm also just going to post on the Facebook a gig that isn't on the gig guide, and that's the good old Cavern Club in the Carlisle on the Friday, the 24th of July. Three female-fronted bands. There's Key Change, Deity and or Deity, and Devilry, and also Kindred Spirit Band. That's on the Facebook there. You can look at that poster. Quite cool. There, £5 entry, and doors about 7:30. So that should be a good one there. That's not on the gig guide, but there's quite a lot of stuff that is on there. So that would be cool to check out, indeed. Right, okie doke. There's been another birthday as well. This is good old Jennifer Heyburn, and she's the singer of Beyond the Black. It was her birthday on the 16th of July. So from Beyond the Black, this song is going to be taking you Beyond the Black. This is their song called Human.

Indeed. So that was Beyond the Black, the German symphonic metal band from 2014 with their song Human, which is off their 2020 album called Horizons. There, that's because it was the birthday of Jennifer Haben, a singer there, on the 16th of July. And Beyond the Black, they are on tour throughout Europe from July to September. So there we go. They played that song when I saw them live in 2022. That was awesome stuff, that song live. Good stuff there. Cool. Right. There's been another birthday as well. This is good old Frederick Akerson on the 18th of July. And he is the guitarist and backing vocalist for Opeth. So, oh yeah. So from Opeth, this is Porcelain.

Yeah, nice. That was Opeth, the Swedish progressive death metal band, usually from 1990, with their song, what was it, Porcelain Heart, from 2008's Watershed. There, that's because it was the birthday of Frederick Akkerson there, who's the guitarist there, on the 18th of July, and he also did the songwriting for that track as well. There, so cool stuff there. And Opeth, they're on tour a fair bit, but they're mostly playing closest here would be Halifax in the 1st of August, and also Dublin as well, 2nd of August. I think that's about it really for us, but oh well. Good guys live, these awesome stuff to see. Oh yeah. Right, okay, what is this here? Oh yeah, this is another birthday, isn't it? Yes, here we go. This is the birthday of Russell Allen on the 19th of July. And also, there's another one. It's Jason Derulo on the 17th of July as well. Now, Jason Derulo, he is the drummer for Symphony X, and Russell Allen, he is the singer for Symphony X. So here we go. From Symphony X, this is Set the World on Fire, The Lie of Lies.

Yeah, cool. That was Symphony X, the American progressive power metal band from 1994, with their song Set the World on Fire, The Light of Lies, which was off their 2007 album Paradise Lost. And that was because it was the singer's birthday there, Russell Allen, on the 19th of July, and also Jason Rulo's birthday on the 17th of July, who is the drummer there as well. So, yeah, cool stuff. Don't think they're on tour at the moment, but it's a good band, so awesome. Cool. Right, okay, it's been another birthday as well. This is Magalie Luton, or Maggie Luton. She's a singer for many, many bands and done many collabs of things. But here we go. She's the singer of the band Nightmare. So from Nightmare, this is Icarus.

Oh, cool. Yeah, that was Nightmare, the French heavy power metal band from 1979, with their song Icarus, which was from the album called Dead Sun, released 2016 there. And that's because it was the singer's birthday there, Maggie Luton, or Megali Luton, on the 16th of July. So there we go. Cool stuff there. Right. Okie doke. I'll just squeeze this in before top of the hour. It's going to overrun, but no matter. Here you go, Richie. Here's some obscure Aerostorm for you. This is Man of the Pumps.

0: Nice. There we go. That was Aelstorm, the Scottish folk power pirate metal band. First formed 2004 under Battle Heart, and then became Aelstorm in 2007 with their song Man the Pumps from their 2017 album No Grave But the Sea for the old Pirate Day stuff. So there we go. Cool. And Aelstorm, they are on tour somewhat. They've got a lot of festivals throughout Europe throughout the summer. So there we go. Cool. There we go. Lovely stuff. Right. Okay. After top of the hour, there's going to be a couple of birthdays from System of a Down. Good old John Dolmayan, the 15th of July, and also Darren Malakian on the 18th of July. They're from System of a Down. So after top of the hour, it'll be System of a Down with Highway Song.
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indeed. Yeah, so that was System of a Down, the Armenian American sort of new metal band from 1994, with their song Highway Song, which is from their 2002 album called Steal This Album. There we go. And that was because it was the birthday of John Dolmayan on the 15th of July, who's the drummer there, and Darren Malakian on the 18th of July, who's the singer, well, the other singer and guitarist there. So there we go. Cool. And System of a Down, they've got one show, and that's in Texas in October. So there we go. Cool stuff there. So there we go. Cool. Right. Okay. There's another new release, and this one's quite a cool, interesting one. The whole album's quite a cool concept album, but can't really play a whole album. So it's a good song from the album. This is from Gershkak, I think, and this is their song called Ego.

0: Unless you made a breakthrough.
1: I have made a breakthrough.
0: Okay, what's up?
1: It was so obvious. We've been

Yeah, there we go. Cool. That was Gershock, the American heavy metal band from 2011, with their song Ego, which is from the album called Absolutely Nothing, which was released the 12th of June. And yeah, this is a cool album. This got a cool story, and it sounds a bit weird, but a bit cool. Definitely worth checking out the whole album if you like that. It's got cool stuff, but don't spoil it. But interesting and cool. I think it'd be very good to hear live as well, but they've only got one show, and that's in California in August, which is a shame. But no, good stuff that's worth checking out. And the name of the band, Gershock, apparently doesn't mean anything. It was just coined by the band to represent their unique, multifaceted musical style. So there we go. But no, I thought that was cool. So cool. Yes, right, there we go. There's been another new release as well. This is from the band called

blame me. The album came out, I think, last month or whatever, but it's got quite a few good songs on it, so I thought I'd do another single from it before, and then hopefully do another song from the album on Thursday because it's quite good. So this is from Blame Me and their song called Fears Don't Matter.

Yeah, cool. That was Blame Me, the Finnish alternative metal band from 2017, with their single called Fears Don't Matter, which was released all the way back in 2022. But then it's also been re-released as well as part of, it looks like another single, a 5-track single called Time by Time, which was released the 25th of June. But then before that, they released a 4-song EP with all the other previous songs as well. So I don't know what they're doing really. Maybe they're gearing up for a proper album at some point, but I can't find any information about that. But there we go. Well, that's quite cool. So yes, nice stuff there. Cool. Right. Okay. There's been another couple of birthdays as well. This is Sean Killian, who's the 14th of July, and he's the vocalist here. And then there's also Rob Blinn, his birthday yesterday, the 19th of July, and he is the guitarist here for the band Violence. They've got a dash in their name for reasons there. But this is from Violence, the title track to the and opening track to the album Eternal Nightmare.

Oh, nice. Yeah, so that was Violence, the American thrash metal band that formed in 1985 as Death Penalty. It then became Violence, one word, and then in still in 85, then put a dash in the Violence there. With their song and title track to the album Eternal Nightmare from 1988. And that's because it was the birthday of Sean Killian, on the 4th of July, the 14th of July, who's a vocalist there, and also Rob Flynn on yesterday, the 19th of July, who's a guitarist there. So there we go. And these guys are on tour quite a bit, as they're closest. Well, they're playing in London on the 30th of July, and then they're also playing Plymouth on the 29th of July as well. So that's very soon. But there we go. Cool stuff there. Right, okay, what's this? Yes, it's been another birthday as well. Where have you gone? Here we go. There you are. Right, yes, Carista Anderson. I think it was his birthday today. There. So, and he is the guitarist for the band Tad Moroz. So, from Tad Moroz, this is Anubis.

Yeah, cool. That was Tad Moroz, the Swedish progressive power heavy metal band from 1991, with their song Anubis, which is from their 2004 album Modus Vivendi. So that was because it was the birthday of Christer Andersson on the 15th of July there, and he is the guitarist and songwriter and founder of the band. So there we go. Cool. There. And oh, Modus Vivendi, that is Latin for way of living. So there we go. Cool. Right. There's been another birthday as well, and this is a good old Gogo Malone. She's a singer who's been in quite a few good bands, really. She's been in Luna Obscura and Elysia, and also this one here, Aeonian Sorrow. Oh, yeah. So from Aeonian Sorrow, this is My Solitude.

Yeah, nice. That was Ionian Sorrow, an international band. It's like they've got members from Finland and Greece doing gothic doom death metal there, formed in 2015 with their song My Solitude, which is off the sometimes album, sometimes EP, A Life Without, released 2020. It's a four track album or EP that's over half an hour long, and that's the shortest track at 7 minutes. But oh, awesome stuff! Thought that was lovely. Oh yeah, and that's because it was the singer and keyboardist's birthday there, Gogo Malone, on the 17th of July. So there we go, cool stuff. Oh yeah, lovely. Right, okay. There's been another birthday as well. This is Martin E. Ain, or Eric Stricker, looks like his name is real name. There we go. His birthday on the 18th of July, and he is the bassist and vocalist for Celtic Frost. So, from Celtic Frost, this is A Dying God Coming into Human Flesh.

Oh, nice, yes. That was Celtic Frost, the Swiss thrash, or started out thrash death black metal band, and then gothic doom metal later on. They're formed in 1984 with their song A Dying God's Coming Into Human Flesh from their 2006 album Monotheist. There, that's because it was the birthday of Martin E. Ain, or Martin Eric Stricker, on the 18th of July. Who's the bassist and vocalist there? Well, he also he died in 2017 due to a heart attack, which is a bit of a shame, damn shame. But yes, there we go. And they've split up as well. Celtic Frost, 2008, it looks like. But there we go. Nice stuff there. Thought it was quite cool, quite heavy and doomy. Oh yeah, nice. Right, okay. It is a new release, fairly new. What thing of last month, like most things. In these shows. But here we go. From this is from Insomnium with their song Shadow Life.

There we go. Yeah, cool. That was Insomnium, the Finnish melodic death metal band from 1997, with their song Shadow Life, which was a single released on the 17th of June. And that's off their upcoming album called Neverworlds, which they said would be released around October this year, but they haven't really said more details than that, so we shall see. But oh, that should be good. These guys are on tour as well, playing in London on the 3rd of February with Amorphis and Unto Others. So that should be a good show, that. And I think Paul Darnell would like that as well. So I think Paul's gone to bed, but when you listen to this on the Mixcloud, can you let me know if you're going to that? Because I might go on that one as well and see if we can have a meet up. That'd be quite cool, I think. And that's at the O2 from Kentish Town. So that's quite an easy, nice one to get to as well. Quite cool that. So there we go. Nice stuff there from them. Yes. There we go. Cool. Right. Oh dear. There's been another birthday as well, and this is Jaska Raatikainen, or his birthday on the 18th of July, and he is the drummer and also backing vocalist for Child of Bodom. Yeah, so there we go. From Child of Bodom, this is Every Time I Die.

Yeah, cool. That was Children of Bodom, the Finnish melodic death power metal band, formed in 93 as Innerft and then became Children of Bodom in 97 with their song Every Time I Die, which is from their 2000 album Follow the Reaper. Yeah, so there we go. And that's because it was the birthday of Jaska Vartiainen on the 18th of July, who's the drummer and backing vocalist there. So cool stuff. Right, okay, it's 11 o'clock now, and there's only about four more tracks, so not too long, maybe. So here we go. It's another birthday as well. This is good old Jean-Michel Labédie. Yes, it was his birthday on the 14th of July, and he is the bassist for Gojira. So, oh yeah, from Gojira, this is The Heaviest Matter of the Universe.

There we go. Nice. That was Gojira, the French progressive groove death metal band from 96, as Godzilla, and then became Gojira in 2001. Band with their song "The Heaviest Matter of the Universe," which is from their 2006 al no 2005 album "From Mars to Sirius." There, that's because it was the birthday of Jean-Michel Labadie from on the 14th of July, who's the bassist there, and they are good stuff, Gojira. Awesome stuff to see live, and they are a bloody good band. Oh yes, these guys have got one show in the future. They're playing at the Louder Than Life Festival in Kentucky, I think. It's in America, September 20th of September. Yeah, there we go. Yeah, Kentucky. Yeah, so yeah, good stuff. That a lot of people at the festival as well. Many people, but yes, cool stuff there. Right, okay, there's been another new release. This is from Psycryptic with their new song called No Blade of Grass.

Yeah, cool. That was Psychoptic, the Australian technical death metal band from 1999, with their new song called No Blade of Grass, which was a single released 24th of June. Although the album that's on has also been released, The Pulse of Annihilation was released 17th of July. So there we go. These guys are on tour all throughout Australia and Japan all throughout August. So there. Cool. Right, two more songs. They're both fairly long, so here we go. This is one of them. This is the Cult of Luna with their new song called In the Shadow of Your Shadow.

Indeed. Yes, so there we go. That was Cult of Luna, the Swedish atmospheric sludge post-metal band formed in 1998 as Luna Inc., and then became Cult of Luna in 99, with their new song called In the Shadow of Your Shadow, released on the 12th of June. And that's the title track to the upcoming album

will be released on the 6th of November there. And these guys got a couple of shows. They're playing in the ArcTangent Festival on the 22nd of August in Bristol. I think that's all mostly sold out now. And then there's the Beck Arena in Manchester. There's a festival there. They're at that's at the 7th of November there. So there we go. Cool stuff there. Right, here we go. Last song. This is from Fires in the Distance, the American melodic death doom metal band from 2016. Their album Circadian Promise has been released on the 12th of June, and these guys, Fires in the Distance, got a few shows throughout September throughout America. So there we go. It's a good album, this. So from Circadian Promise, this will be Lightless Days of a Songless Bird. So thank you for listening. Hopefully I'll see you on Thursday, all going well. But yes, here we go. Lightless Days of a Songless Bird from Fires in the Distance. Thank you for listening, and goodbye.

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1: Yes,
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